song called Crazy Train. I don't think we can go past that one. So I'll flip that one up. And then Blackstone Cherry, Blame It On The Boom Boom. We'll follow that up and, yeah, we'll get a little bit closer to George with That's Jazz. But here's the late, great Ozzy Osbourne with Crazy Train.

0: Thank you, folks. We're just taking a little break. We'll be right back in just a few minutes. Thank you.
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3: Is it Shall We Dance or is it Shall We Dance? It doesn't matter how you say it, but it's about the music you can dance to. Shall We Dance is a mix of ballroom, Latin and street Latin dance music. 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
3: 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And put on your dancing shoes. Shall We Dance is also repeated at 10 o'clock every Sunday night.

Tunes of Glory, sung for us by Marion Martin. Well, from the bagpipes, we turn to the pan flutes to hear Miss Unites, played by Pierre Belmondo, his pan flute and orchestra.

How good is he? Raymond Hill bringing us back to the 50s there. And My Baby Left Me. It's brought the time to 5:56, everyone. We'll go out with this one, Leslie Gore. It's a short track. It'll take us up to the new.

Yes, Steph Strange. The track was... I didn't want to play that, but I guess we are going to close the show now. So it was wonderful, and I'm going to now close the supper club doors tonight and wish you all a very happy rest of your week. Until next time, have a great night.

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Good morning to you. It's just turned 9 o'clock, or 6 minutes past 9 o'clock. We won't argue about that. Welcome to What a Beautiful Noise. I'm George Krupinski, and for the next 2 hours, we'll be not only playing some upbeat music, but unpacking, as I do, two tracks. And my two tracks for today, if you've just tuned in, is It Might As Well Be Spring. That's one of the tracks, at least. One of the Richard Rodgers and Oscar Hammerstein creations for a film called State Fair. And it won the Academy Award for the best original song in that year. But it's a very interesting song because it talks about someone who is wanting to be somewhere but doesn't quite get there. There's a contradiction in regard to how they feel and where they're going in life. And I thought it would be an interesting one to have a look at. The other one I'm going to glance over today is one by Peggy Lee, one of my favourite singers. She's got a great attitude which carries the song absolutely beautifully. It's called Always True to You in My Fashion. And it sort of encapsulates the brilliance of a guy called Cole Porter, who wrote this for a musical called Kiss Me Kate back in 1948. He's a very, very witty man who had an interesting perspective of life that comes out in this particular song. And it's, to my mind at least, an interesting reflection of politics. So we'll talk more about that shortly. But in the meantime, let's go to Mr. Rod Stewart and Ronald Isley, one of the Isley brothers, with This Old Heart of Mine.

That's The Who with Happy Jack. What an interesting guy that he was. Apparently Peter Townsend came across this particular kid, not kid, when Townsend was a kid, he came across this man who slept on the beach near where he holidayed. And the kids would laugh at this bloke and bury him in the sand. So Townsend recalled this situation and decided to write a song about it. The Who, from an album called Then and Now, which was 1964 to 2004. And this was released in 2004. Happy Jack. You're tuned to 96.5 Inner FM. I'm George Krupinski. The program's called What a Beautiful Noise. And as I said, I'll be unpacking It Might As Well Be Spring and Always True to You in My Fashion shortly. But before that, perhaps a reflection on what I might unpack next week. This is Johnny Cash's song, What is Truth, that was played before by Dave in his program. This is another version of that, possibly, Billy Joel. The track's called Honesty.

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1: It's 18 minutes past 8 o'clock, you lucky people out there. You're listening to Breakfast in Bed with Pete Forbes on Inner FM. Yes, na-na-na-na. Goodbye from Steam. Also, our good old Pegasus riding around the clouds from, who was that? Ross Ryan, of course. And You Ain't Going Nowhere from the Byrds. Very influenced Bob Dylan. Or did Bob Dylan influence them? They did a lot of Bob Dylan stuff. And with their electric guitars, impressed Bob no end. Now, look, Evan, I know that paying $170 for a steak was a bit... but I didn't pay $170. It's got to be a misprint on the menu, but no, there it was, $170. And that's Sydney prices. And... but you said, Aldi, what are you mad, you say? Go to... I do. And I go and I buy those $7 special steaks, porterhouse or rump. I'm a rump man myself. And $7 for a good rump is pretty good value in my opinion. But, yes, we won't be plugging any supermarket chains, will we? But the steak, yeah, it's a good bargain, It's a good steak. So I'm with you there, big fella. Enjoy it. Now, did I play those? Let me see. Yes, I did. Just excuse me, folks, while I... I think we'll have to.
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